0: All right, come off 201. We'll get you back 203.
1: Out of 201, we'll be going 203.
0: Yeah, it'll be to a hook on 46 cars.

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Track 2. No defects. Total axle 490. Temperature 30 degrees. Detector out.

0: Monitor 257, Traver Green, UP 5908, over.
1: 5908, go ahead, over.
0: Hey guys, outbound on duty 1700, have a great night, over.
1: Copy that, outbound on duty 1700, thank you.
0: Thank you very much, dispatch out.
1: 5908 out.

0: 257, EP 2564 North at Elk Grove. Over.
1: Hey, the Z's almost there. Realistically, pulling from the stop, how long to get up to Polk? What do you think, over?

0: We'll give it the best shot. We'll have Amtrak almost right to you there. They'll be there at 17:30. They'll be looking for lights at Polk easily. Over. Dispatcher 257, over.
1: 257, you'd be 9917, over.
0: What'd you find, over?
1: Yeah, we saw him, but he wasn't really playing chicken. He just kind of ran around the track about a half mile in front of us and dodged in the clear.
0: Okay, same location or somewhere else, over?
1: Yes, sir, same location. Looked like he was wearing white pants, still no shirt. Or, I'm sorry, black pants, no shirt.
0: Okay, black band, say 9797. Okay, well, a few minutes at Swanson for me to get one up to you guys. Actually, you know what? Let's meet him at Elvis, because we have this slow order. I have lights for you at Elvis. Let me give you a time. Hold on.
1: Yeah, we're running for the quit, so set him up. We can knock him down.
0: Well, I need a few minutes. That's why I'm telling you. Hold on.
1: Yeah, no worries. We'll roll slow here.
0: Up 1725 for lights at South Elvis. 1725 for lights at South Elvis. Make sense, over?
1: All right, 15 minutes looking for the light at Elvis. Appreciate you.
0: Correct. Here we go. And we'll meet that West Colton there at South Elvis. Should be pretty good meet. Let's go.
1: All right, looking for the WC. Here we go.
0: Thank you, Op.

2 detector, milepost 97.7, track 1, no defect, total axle 574, train speed 38, MPH temperature 72 degrees, detector out.

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1: Ready to go, over.
0: Yes, please. Syndication, meet one at Swanston. Be just a moment, not too long. Let's go, over.
1: One at Swanston, copy. Thank you, over.
0: Yep, I got a mile post for a trespass. You ready to copy, over?
1: Ready to copy.
0: Martinez, mile post 97.7. African-American male. Last seen walk around the tracks. Played chicken with the train before that. No shirt. Black pants. Be on the lookout. Over.
1: Understand that mile post 97.7. Be on the lookout for an African-American male. No shirt. Black pants. Playing chicken with the train. Over.
0: Yeah, the train before said that, and then this train said it's about a half a mile away and jumped off, so let me know what you find. P5908, all correct, 1729 KSD, over.
1: 1729 KSD, over.
0: All correct. Meeting this West Colton and Swanston in just a couple minutes. Here we go.
1: Here we go.
2: Are you still in the yard office?
0: Dispatcher 257 West Colton, UP 2564 North, over. Did you hear me give that restriction to the Grainer, outbound grain train, over? Yep, and I think it's 97.7 is the last I heard, over.
1: Yeah, 97.7, African American male, no shirt, black pants, plain chicken with trains, over.
0: 2564, correct, okay, 1730, dispatcher KSB, keep shaking and banking on.
1: Okay, 1730, KSB, okay.
0: All correct, meeting the 59 at South Elvis, keep it coming nice and easy, nice and easy, 59 at Elvis, they got to get to that 15, here we go.
1: Okay,
0: check 704, nothing to see here, look for lights, look for better lights, indication over. Nothing but great lights coming your way almost immediately, over.
1: That makes
0: shake and bake. Here we go. Have a great night. Dispatch out.

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Roger that. You're going to long nose it the whole way, over. Okay, you need to reverse when you need, over. Southbound, over. On the main, that's all correct. Let's go. 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
0: How's that truck doing? Right on.
1: The cover on it.
0: Gotta keep the dust off.
1: Yes. We're clear that 15 now.
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1: You guys too. 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
0: 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Call me behind 9917 south, sir, over.
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0: Correct, correct, all correct, here we go out. Dispatcher 257, over. 57 out. Okay, 57 out.
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0: 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You're paving the way.
1: 5-1.

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It probably looks like Brock. 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
2: Are you a key train? Do you have any high wides? Over.
1: Not a key train. No working around the main status. No high wides.
2: Hey, first move at PNT. What direction, please? First move.
1: South. SMC.
2: Alright, no key train. Not a key train, no high wides. I'll send you authority PTC at PNT to go south. If it'll excuse you, good to act on it, sir. Over.
1: Alright, send you authority PTC. Okay to verify. As long as it looks good, okay to act upon it. Over.
2: That is all correct. Anything else, over?
1: Once we get out there on the main and everything lined back, we will need a backup move or 6.6 to pick up a crew member. Over.
2: Okay, do you want to give me a quick call once you're on the main? Over.
1: We can do that. Since we're on the main, line them up and give you a shout. Over.
2: Perfect. Thank you. Out. Dispatcher 257, Traver Green, DP 5908 West, over.
0: 5908 West, go ahead, over.
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0: Over.
2: I didn't catch that. Could you repeat, please? Over.
0: Didn't see anybody out there, 97.7, over.
2: Okay, it was all clear. West Colton, can you let me know if you see anything, over? RVB, UP 2564, can you let me know if it's all clear, over?
0: Yeah, we will let you know here, we'll come up to it, over.
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0: 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Thanks, guys. Appreciate it. Over. Thank you, out. Seven, go ahead. Over.
2: 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Stack level 5-7.
0: Okay, Folsom, just 1 second. Let me avoid out this trespasser I'm working on. Give me a minute here. What was your TCS, over?
3: 2 detector, milepost.
2: No, I had to push the button. It's armed now. 88.
3: Then track 2, no defect. Total axle 5-0-6. Train speed 3-5. MPH temperature 6-9 degrees.
0: All right, Folsom coming out of the city yard, correct, over?
2: Pass right now. Yes, sir?
0: Where are you going first, over?
2: Max Park.
0: They'll have to be behind one Amtrak, but you can't beat them, even if you tried. Send location, over. I just have a next caller, over.
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0: All correct, and send location, here we go, over. You out. 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

0: dispatcher 257, go ahead, over.
1: KSF 3763, stack vocal 57, switch his line of to PNG for main track use. Done with that backup move and proceeding south as we speak, go.
0: Alright, KSF 3763, understand, race on the main, switch line behind, done with the backup. On the move, going home, it's still light out, there's something wrong. Thanks, over.
1: I agree. Thanks, here we go, over.
0: You in the 59 on the same day, it's still light, something is wrong around here. Shake and bake, over.
1: Well, you know, every dog has a day, right?
0: Good luck getting back in the yard. Here we go. Appreciate it, guys. We'll see you next time, over.
1: Alright, thanks, sir. Here we go.
0: Adios. Batch out. Traver 5908, you're following that SAC book. We'll be a few minutes for lights at Polk. They gotta start knocking down lights. Be a couple minutes for Polk, here we go.
2: Couple minutes at Polk, copy that, thank you.
0: As soon as they're able to start knocking down some signals, you'll get lights. Appreciate it, smash up.

0: You've been dispatcher 257 calling the UP7824 power off the North Platte, over. North Platte Power, over.
1: Yeah, go ahead.
0: I'll get you out. Folsom's out of the way now. I'll get you guys out. Call me from the crew room. I got a van called for you guys to go to Sunset or Brock to grab the rocket. Give me a call. Over. The van should be there shortly.
1: Okay. We'll give you a ring when we get there.
0: Please and thank you. Yeah, those guys are going to die real quick. Here we go.
1: Right.
0: Awesome. I'll get you that light here in 1 second. Thanks, guys. Out. Dispatcher 257, over. Say again, over. 3-4, I got you now. Go ahead. I'm going to make a call. Keep it coming. Go as far as you can. Say, go to whatever crossing you can that we can get you to. Does that work, over? That's going to get in the van and come to you. It's going to be a couple minutes. Just let us know where you stop. Stop where we can get to you. Make sense, over? You can, guys. Just stop where you think is best. There we go. Dispatch out, wherever that is.

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1: Go ahead.
0: Permission to board 504.
1: Yep, climb on.
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1: Hey there, 57 North Platte Power.
0: Come on out, we'll go the long way. Amtrak is on the loose, you mean Amtrak? So we'll meet them there at 104. I'll get you in the long way there, over.
1: Okay, all the way around town to the house. Copy that.
0: I think you'll be quicker, let's go. Please, shake and bake. Thank you, out.
2: How about that, did we lock it?
1: I got door override on both sides from the engine. Lost comm with TNC, unable to bring it back up, but put the breaker in Richmond and they came back. And, yeah, lost comm with TNC here when it got to our flight and came back.
2: Okay, and is the door override on both ends?
1: All correct.
2: Thanks, John.

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Frame speed 7.0. MPH temperature 6.8 degrees. 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
1: Oh, dispatcher was just wondering if you're going to take that signal.
0: Yeah, probably 2 minutes. If he wants it back, he can have it.
1: He said it's all you.
0: All right, believe me, I'm trying to work this out as fast as I can.

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1: Hey, I'm pulling my cameras up right now. 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
0: In the clear, 206. Thank you.

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1: Oh yeah, we did an air test and I don't know if they told you, but the doors are cut out on both ends.

0: 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Ready to depart 504.
1: You call 57, there's a lot of commotion out there.
0: I'll call 57 right now and get back to you.
2: You good, I got you.
0: Back, I'm good for 100, advance approach, here we go.

0: 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Over.
1: 57, Harbor 26, over.
0: Harbor 26, good afternoon. Over.
1: Can I do 6054, switch 5, back in 116 if we can?
0: Okay, yeah, switch 5, follow the silver bullet. 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
1: Alright, after the track, here we go. 26 out. Put me in, coach.
0: Here we go, show me the way. 116, dispatch out.

0: All right, John, come in, George.
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0: Hey, George, we got that sort at from 57.
1: All right, good enough for me. How about?
0: How about, here we go.

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Frame speed 4.2. MPH. Temperature 6.8 degrees. Detector out.

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1: 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Detector out.
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1: 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Yourself. I'll turn it back 33 zone.
2: You can come another 50 cars, 5026.
3: All right, 50. I know that crossing's clear.
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0: 5 miles, stay on that crossing, clear.
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0: All right, we've got approach restricting at 104. I'll keep him coming 30.
1: Approach restricting number. 2, no defects. Total axle, 2, 4. Temperature, 3, 1. Degrees, detector out.

0: Western Cross is clear. I got you for another 25. Keep coming.
1: Boston. Boston.
0: Boston.
2: Rocket, go ahead over. What's that, Mopos? 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I'll get them in your way over. Let me look it up here. One second. Let me see. 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Hold on. Second Street, correct, over. Second Street, correct, over. 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I'll let them know. Thanks, over. Great to talk to you. Thanks, guys. Out. Morning, 504. Time down, East End, time down, and leave run.
3: 504, East End, time, leave run. Restricting Northland, keep them coming, heroes down, keep them coming, let's go 15-15.
0: 26, divert, hit approach, keep coming, another 15-15.
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0: Sec, we're getting 116 straight there, Rich.
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0: about 504.
1: Yeah, and there's something going on with the main reservoir on this set. It took three motors running the air compressors to get the main reservoir over 90 pounds.
0: 16 straight, Rich, all the way up.
2: Over.
0: Take a look.
1: As long as somebody else knows, I've done my job. Have a good night.

CDT XA314, comply with procedure XHX Ray Hotel, milepost 69.37, Martinez sub, Altrax, over. Okay, 1907-1907, dispatcher KEC, over. You'll be working with 549 at Davis, over.

0: 5.2, SAT 1.
1: That's it, Johnny. Hi, 205-119, it'll be around the Y for the house. I'll give 5-7 a call.
2: 205-119, around the Y to the house, they'll call 5-7. Thank you.

0: 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You up.
1: CF North 500.

0: Spotted on the point, on the ground for second. 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
1: I'm going to go ahead, 15. You guys getting your steps in?
0: Yeah.

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1: WCB, diversion clear, back to the indication.

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0: Approach. 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
0: Are we okay to board here, East 5, East Yard 5, over?
1: Clear to board.

0: Come back. 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
0: Coming off of 3-for-2.
1: Come on.
0: All right, come on, Chris. 1 second off this one.

0: first couple are good. Keep coming, I guess.
1: 647.
0: Yeah, this thing's dragging back here. Brakes all the way up?
1: Talking about the tiny switcher?

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Well, the rental house said it was okay. I don't know. Yeah, maybe we set it out of a bad order.

0: 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I don't know what it's for.
1: RH1. You guys have an issue with that little unit?
0: Yeah, George, it looks like it's got a bunch of, like, great breaking. I don't know what it is.
1: Let's hold off on setting it out. They're making a big deal about that unit going tonight. So where can we look at it? All right, West 303. I'll send my truck out there.
0: Out of it, and it will stop rubbing on it.

0: Murphy, Beacon, RH1.
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0: 5 units, 4 years, which five?

0: Decimal.
1: Yeah. 4 or 5 units, eh?
0: 5 units.
1: Oh, yeah, yeah, yep.

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Yeah, right now. 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Here we go. 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Appreciate you. 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Out.

0: MCRVV, gun RH1.
1: Six, two, over.

Okay, 27.0, Martinez sub the boxes, blanket over. 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

0: 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Signal VCP RV 076 over. RV076 is authority's mass signal flame stop indication. East lay of the line to count northern main, eastbound post.
1: 1-2 a hook, tied down, even running.
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1: Go ahead, you move.
2: Hey, we're ready to come out of East Yard 5, over. Or switch 5, over.
1: All right, East 5, highball switch 5.
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0: us to help you set this bad order out?
1: Yeah, put them on the heading and then we'll send out.
0: I didn't mean like that. I meant someone can attend and stuff.
1: I got Chris.
0: Do you think the chief can make this train on time?
1: Yeah, if I set it out off this end, it's 109 cars back. We're going to make it.
0: Not, I eat your lunch.
1: Go ahead, it's fried chicken.
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1: I heard it's good for...
2: I already ate it.
1: It's good for diabetes.
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1: AP 7312, over. Yeah, E-Move here. We're ready to come out. 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
0: Are you able to get your PTC working? I don't show your TCS operative. Are you having issues, over?
1: And you know that how that night went.
0: Yeah, I'm a big fan of Skinny's, man.
1: Thank you.
0: No, I must not be. I'm looking at something different. I guess there's more than one. I'm looking at 2556. Hold on.
3: I thought you quit wearing those.
1: Good, here we go.
0: Thank you. Dispatch out.

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No defect. 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Train speed 3.7 mph. Temperature 6.4 degrees. Detector out.

0: 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UP-7700, grain train, approaching Citrus, landing instructions, over.
1: Come on in, Citrus 130, rock pile 311. Bring the head end down to the east end of 311 where the fuel truck can get to it. 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
0: Okie dokie, thank you.

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1: Yeah, UP 6054, get a signal. We're trying to do the set out on the TP.
0: Sure. I will get you another light at Citrus as soon as the train clears there, over.
1: Thank you, sir. Just watching them pull in now.

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Total axle 4.8. Frame speed 6.5. MPH temperature 6.4 degrees. Detector out.

0: 62.
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That's correct. Dispatch out. Dispatcher 257, over. Thank you.

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0: Hey, you guys are going to sit on that thing while they fuel it. 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
0: 2 pounds.

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No defect. Total axle 494. Frame speed 44. MPH temperature 61 degrees. Detector out.

Probably going to be, it'll be one east and probably one west, so one each way, over.

Lake Fork.

It's to Korea, over. I'll just make sure nobody down at the depot blocking it there on 2-train. No one there. Appreciate it. 550, over. Protected track 1 soon, over.

T-60, over. Folsom, over. Cars no work. Here comes the light. Signal location, over. Grab the jump. 48, over. Christian, here's Chris, stick down RV 990, Depot 3, all stopped, over.

Factor 9 number. 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

0: did say no work, correct?
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0: 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All right, 119-207 to a hook on 43 cars, and we'll have to bleed them off.
1: White 19.
0: Thank you.
1: Rocket, mic up, that's on purpose of post-restricting, that's about half the market.

0: dispatcher 560-6054, over.
1: 054.
0: We got track indications on you guys. Should the cyber train do a roll by inspection there, over?
2: Five, six, out. 551, over.

Apache 562-6017, over. Yeah, Sierra 15, light lifter, copy, like picking up the conductor up there, over. So you're just parked, okay, that's all I was checking, over.

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1: RH1, come in, George.

0: shit.
1: That again, Mike? Can you repeat yourself?
2: Yeah, you can board that.
1: I don't think I heard all of it.
0: You'd like me to repeat that?

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0: 2 detector, milepost 97.7, track 2, no defect, total axle 136, train speed 37, mph, temperature 59 degrees, detector out.
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1: Hello, Richie.
2: We just got on this LB power. Chris, were you calling him? Chris, we're just boarding the LB power. Mike told us just to get on it.
1: I'm here.

Comanche 257 to UP 7378, over. Hey guys, Roseville just wants to know, is all your power on the head end, over? Alright, thank you. Switcher? Okay.

Scott, pull back 2. Call me at the Home Depot crossing.

84.4, over. Fresno sub, off post 84.4, fire post main track 1, about 3 feet away, is that all correct? I'll get RTC call, thank you, over.

Dispatch 5, BNSF 6105, over. 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
0: Hey, stand by just a second. Humperger Green Train?
2: Over.
0: Tony, do you think I got time to run that rocket ahead of you real quick into the pocket?
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1: Make the Dolphins.
2: Sorry, it's welcome in, George.
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1: 257, RB26, over.
0: My star player, what's going on there, over?
1: I'm ready to run 7714, switch 5, back in antelope, please.
0: All right, time to get off the bench and get in the game, over.
1: Copy that, put me in, coach. 26 out.
0: Patrol.

0: dispatcher 560-6017, over.
1: That fire is
0: a bit of off the main track number one. It's a bit close to the interlocker there as well, or just off RP or off RPP one there, over.
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out to the Folsom. 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
0: over. Hey guys, engineer's permission to take back the light at control point RV101, Citrus Heights, over.
1: Yeah, you can take it back, over.
0: Alright, light coming on down. If you could please let me know when you get stopped up there, I'd appreciate it. The computer apparently thinks you want to go for a distance run and bypass Roosevelt altogether, over.
1: That's fine, we can do that too.
0: Alright, understood. Just give me a show when you get stopped and get you in there, over.

dispatcher 5-6, over. They said it was just a couple feet off of main track 1 there, over. I don't know if you can call ARMS DC and just let them know that you're on scene. 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

Dispatcher 5-6, over. Going to Laredo, or Lodi, over. I got to make a couple moves, I'll get you going, over. Entrance 703, if you can call the BN, so I'm going to light you up. We'll location, we're all clear, over.

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1: Homeless out there, I assume, over.

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No defect. Total axle 712. Train speed 26 mph. Temperature 56 degrees. Detector out.

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1: 7378 WTRV, all stops here, RV 101, over.
0: All right, appreciate it. Again, the switch bend, look for light here momentarily, over.
1: And can you call us a ride, lower goose back to stock?
0: We'll get one fired up here, over.

0: o zaman.
1: Hump WC, pull back 2 for 204. Talk to the herder about the crossovers.
2: Okay, pull back 2, talk to the herder, and then into 204, and then the leftovers, you know where you're going to want those?
1: Yeah, to a hook on 208. 32 cars in 208.
2: Okay, the remaining cars go to 208, to a hook, 32 cars in 208.
1: That's correct. Thank you for having head and power only tonight.
2: For it as well.

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1: Guys, let's do it, Tough Guy.
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0: CRV Herder.
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0: 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Who's going to take out?

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0: Yeah, we're heading out to the pad.
2: It's 14, coming, so here we go, just don't delay it too much. Thank you, special. Yeah, go ahead, over. Everything's clear. Here we go, thank you, over.

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1: WC.
0: You're tailed out 204-119.
1: Okay, to tail out 204-119. Okay, thank you.
0: Copy that, WC, tailed out 204-119.
1: Yeah, copy that. Okay to tail out of 204 to 119. Thank you.

0: Leader 2564, you got oil on the walkway conductor side, and there's water dripping off the top of the radiator. I don't know if that's a problem or not.
1: Yeah, we just topped off the water. 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
0: Okay, got a bunch of oil on the conductor side walkway.
1: All right, we'll get it handled.

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1: Roger, Thatcher 9, BNSF 6037.
0: Go ahead, over.
1: Yeah, it looks like we're all red there at 110. You got an idea?
0: I just haven't heard that they're going to take you yet, so we'll hold at Rockland and get your lights when they're ready, over.
1: Wait for when they're ready, copy.
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1: Thank you, sir.
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No defect. Total axle 418. Train speed 3.3 mph. Temperature 5.4 degrees. Detector out.

0: UP detector milepost 112.0 track 1 no defects total axle 118 temperature 54 degrees detector out.
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0: All right, Train, go ahead, Mom.
1: Yes, sir, just a little ice and a few crew packs, and we're coming down right now.
0: All right, ice and crew packs. Engineer, first stick down light, RV-989, all stop, Depot 4, over.
2: Yes, sir, all correct, thank you, have a good night out.
0: You too, thank you, switch out.

0: 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Post over.
1: Okay, that was the question.

fire off property, Fresno submodules 83.8, west side, also like main track one there, about 100 feet away in the field. Is that all correct? Over. Copy that. I will get RMCC notified. Over.

block. On down, bud. 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

0: Montana, bud. 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Copy, thanks. 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
1: You're right.
0: I need a ride outside the middle of the school.
1: Yeah, I'll head that way.
2: Tower 26, Rich.
3: Yeah, go ahead, tough guy.
2: There's some power in the sand track. We got to get up to the pocket. And then there's power in bowl 2. We got to get to the house.
3: Sounds like the 36 is going to be busy tonight.
2: The 26.5.

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0: We're all ready to go here to Sitges when you can take us.
1: All right, getting switches back. Look for light here momentarily, over.
0: All right.
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1: Perter WC Power.
0: Go ahead.
1: When you're ready, 208 119 to the signal to the house. I'm calling 57 now.
0: All right, come out at 208 119 to the signal, 57.
1: Correct.

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2: Alright, simple thing.
1: And he's gonna head out and do the rocket in the bowl too.
3: Over.
4: 6017, over.
3: 6017, go ahead, over.
4: I've been on board, ready to take off when you have us.
3: Alright, I got some power coming out of 119. Once they get by, I got you stacked for your departure there, over.
4: Alright, copy that. If you could put it in 9 days, we are going to need the one track, over.
3: Alright, I'll let her know, over.
4: Alright, thanks so much.
3: Welcome to Spectrum.

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0: T detector, milepost 97.7, track 2, no defect, total axle 264, train speed 40, mph, temperature 54 degrees, detector out.
1: If you got the lights, come on in for 305. Blue flag, just stand by the blue flag if it's still is.
2: It's the approach to Virginia, followed by Virginia approach, start back in 30, 30.
3: Hop Kelly, 130-207.
4: 130-207,
3: yeah, man. You gotta go to the house tonight?
4: Yeah, we gotta drop one off.
3: I seen that. Alright, cool.
0: 5 degrees, detector out.

0: my conductor just called to let me know to request an ambulance here at the Sacramento station. I guess somebody fell and has a head injury over.
1: Need an ambulance. Someone fell. Do we have a description over? Yeah, I'll get it later. In what car? Do we know what car or the location?

0: Do you know what car number they're in?
1: We're a game track 14 conductor. Can you give me any information on the passenger? Over. Car number is CN. Over. Alright, dispatcher, 74-year-old female, she's in the 10 car, 10, over.
0: 10 car, okay, copy that, here we go, I'll get someone notified, stretch out.

0: 机。
1: Okay, RCC is notified. Was the passenger conscious, breathing? Over.
2: Let me check with the conductor. 14 conductors, the passenger conscious, breathing, all of that over.

0: Conductor says that passenger is awake and conscious and is completely aware of what's happening. I guess he's been having balance issues all day. Over.
1: Okay, copy. All awake and aware. All right, and then the only other thing they requested was have someone outside the train or near the train guide the personnel in. Over.
0: Okay, I'll make sure my conductor is aware to be outside and by the train to guide the ambulance. Over.
1: That's correct. Appreciate it.

0: passenger has been removed, and I guess he's currently at the station being attended by the station agent. So we're good to go when you can take us over.
1: Let me see if RMCC will let us go. 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
0: Okay, standing by. 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
1: Thank you. 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

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No defects. Total axle 418. Detector out.

Dispatch 5-6, over. Alright, to location, over. So, keep a lookout. There's a ways away, but at milepost 83.8, I reported a fire west side of the tracks, about 100 feet away in a field there, over. Off the west side, there was a fire in a field, just keep a lookout going through that area, over.

UP detector, milepost 112.3, track 2, no defects, total axle 418, temperature 50 degrees, detector out. UP detector, milepost 97.7, track 2.

0: UP dispatcher, I'm answering, over.
1: UP 6017.
0: Yeah, go ahead, over.
1: Yeah, just looking to get some info on the detector, MAPOS 112.3, our head end went in the tunnel, so we couldn't hear it.
0: I show 418, 418 on the X account, over.
1: All right, copy that, 418.

0: Boost tube detector, milepost 97.7, track 2, no defect. Total axle 514, train speed 36 mph, temperature 53 degrees, detector out.
1: Fetch ramp check 14, over. Alright, you're good to go. Here comes lights. Over.
2: Alright, good to go. Thank you. Over.
1: Yeah, thank you. Dispatch out.

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1: One thirty, train ahead.
0: Tower 90.
1: 90, over.
0: Now your train's in 130, paperwork's on the nut.
1: 130, paperwork on the desk?
0: On the knuckle.
1: The knuckle, thanks, Mike.
0: Tower 92, Kelly. Paperwork will be on your knuckle, too.
2: Paperwork's on the knuckle, right on, thanks, Mike.
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1: What is there, liberal lips?
2: Hey, we're ready to depart.
1: Watch out for that switch there. Highball up 130, no zone. Kiosk shows straight at this time.
2: Hey, did you have any idea what was wrong with this thing?
1: Nothing. We just have five trim sets. That's the super backup that only comes out when we're in emergency trouble, DEFCON 6.
2: Okay. Well, there's something seriously wrong with this, but here we go.

0: 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Up 90, come all the way down, 206.
1: 206.

0: is calling the herder. Come in, Charles.
1: Richie, is that you?
0: It is. It is. I'd like to come off 130, 119 signal to the house.
2: Tower 36, be able to tie on to 305.
1: Alright, Richie, 130, 119. What are you running from? I'll call the dispatcher.
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1: Okay, to the house.
0: And Charles, Mike doesn't like corn dogs, he just likes them boiled.
1: Just likes them for the smell.
0: He says the hot dog flavored water is medicinal.

0: Pumpherder 92. Well, you can come out at 207. Don't foul the 131-20 crossover. Got car moving ahead of you.
1: All right, we'll come on out and not foul them.
0: I'll call 57 and tell them you're second out.

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All done, they're ready to go to South Pass, over. Station, over.

0: up. 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It's outbound for the Fresno. We're heading out to you.
1: Okay. 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

0: just come in and clear the main while you get your movers out of the way.
1: They're clear, Richie. 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
0: George, were you aware of this UPY-1002, the compressor does not work on this thing?
1: I'm not surprised.
0: I don't think any of us are.
2: That's right.
0: That's how we win.

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1: So it blew the compressor out. Hi, 90 hertz.

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1: Well, I could.
0: Red line, 201, 90.
1: Right, 90 on the point. Good for 30, take what you need.
2: Alright, 201, 30.
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1: In a field, so just keep a lookout going through that area there, 83.8 over.

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Working between the limits of milepost 179.8 and milepost 180.5, all tracks Sacramento sub. And on the Valley sub, milepost 141.00, milepost 142.33, all tracks. Foreman Lugo gives permission for the AMTK 338. Eastbound and northbound, with the safety limits maximum operate speed, and may pass your airport located on milepost 179.8 without stopping. Sound is all good. We're approaching the passing workers and equipment. Over. Foreman Lugo, Foreman Lugo. Okay, copy that. It's okay on the readback. Just all tracks on something. Good to go. Check 14 approach. Okay.

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1: 5 AM,
0: all right, look for lights, get you moving there, over.

0: That's right. Oh, you sure?
1: Go ahead, Richie. 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High ball.
0: 490.
2: 26, Rich, when you get over there in the pocket, it looks like they got a guy all wrapped up in caution tape, dead on the ground over there by the building. Give us a sit rep. No, you can't get close enough. It's all wrapped up.
3: I mean, maybe if you ask nice, you might be able to.

0: 564, calling Roseville Car Department, over.
1: Car Department, good.
0: Yeah, I need a poke and a pop, 304.
1: I'll try to get someone over there as soon as I can.
0: Alright, copy that, thank you. Howdy.
2: Car 36.
3: Kelly 64695.
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5: 6'5" at 120.
0: All right, look for lights. Get you moving there. Over.
5: Thank you. 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
1: Can you relay? We can't hear him.
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1: We're ready.
0: Here's the button.
1: Button. To an armed and dangerous.
2: So armed, so dangerous.
0: Copy, arm, stand by.

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1: Pop it like it's hot.
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0: I don't believe I am.
1: Tonight, this Saturday at Denio's.
0: So close, dude.
2: Cars cut back in and car department's in the clear.
1: And in the clear, Derek.
0: Alright, copy that. They're in the clear. Thank you. Yeah, pop off.
1: This is the best.

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1: Contact it clear. 130, 130, let them know.

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0: I don't know how you want to skin this cat. If you want to switch it out and put them back to back or whatever. I was trying to see if you needed could use the lead, but they need the headroom on the rocket build.
1: Yes, I mean, if you want me to switch it out, that's what I'm going to do.
0: Oh, you could put it on the east side of the Folsom Power.
1: Okay.
0: Yeah, do that. I'm over here. I'll give you a ride. I think that way the 54 can get out of there still, and then they just come out the rocket, so that'll work. You.

0: Richie?
1: Hey, we got lights in.
0: 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Nothing moving around up there.
1: We're on the 27, back of 25.

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1: Okay.
0: Let me know when you're ready to copy.

0: 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West Yard 1, 7479 plus 2. East End 302.
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0: Put it on the east end of the Folsom Power there, and then that way they can come out.
1: Yeah, I just want to know what fool did that.
0: Yeah.
2: Barber.
1: The rocket's never been parked right there.
2: First for everything.

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1: Yes, sir.
0: Thank you, gentlemen. 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
1: Thank you.

128 East, over the Lower

clear of gate number RP31, just form B number 40387 SAC sub, line 1, all track. Just permission to be in that 512AB. Special red flag is off this, so one to bring that in. And we're going to tell them to maximize the right speed, bells and whistles, any equipment over.

0: taking one.
1: Permission to enter joint limits on the...
0: Copy that. How far out are you?
1: Pull 66.5, forks my way north.
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1: Yep, that's what I need to hear.
0: Copy.
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2: Alright, look for lights, get you moving, over.
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0: Hey, is that you guys here at the lower coop?
1: What's that?
0: Are you guys here at the lower coop?
1: That's correct. We're out here on the pad.
0: I think my conductor gave the DS a call a little too short. Anyway, you guys might be able to pull down so we can get in and get to you guys. At the crossing. Is that your guys' block?
1: If you go around, you can go around. You can go... You want us to go to... You want me to pull down to Antelope?
0: Yeah, if you could. The driver's not going to know how to get through there. She's new.
1: All right, copy that.
0: Appreciate it, guys. Sorry about that.
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1: Kevin, can you hear me?

0: They're calling out B&E crew. Hey, so this is a fireman on board. My engineer already went inside, so I can't move this train without him out here. If you guys just flip around and go back around the loop and then act like you're going to go over the bridge and just stay to the right, you'll see a road that dives down and then you can come around and meet us right here.
1: Okay, yeah, we'll go around.
0: Sorry about that, guys.
1: Nah, no worries. We shouldn't have said we were almost here.
0: And stay there, my engineer's back on board. We'll pull down to Antelope.
2: Thanks. Dispatcher 5-6, over.
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0: Copy that. Fresno sub, Mapo 65-19, broken rail. Copy that. Is it passable at all, that transfer? Get back to you on that. I'll get back to you in like 10 minutes. Yep, no problem. And then I guess any kind of ETA about a game, getting out there to fix it if you have it, over.
1: Yeah, I'm on the phone with the manager right now. Get a hold of you in about 10 minutes.

0: UT detector, milepost 97.7, track 1, no defect, total axle 730, train speed 32 mph, temperature 52 degrees, detector out.
1: Five 64 West, approach 949, main 1.

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HP detector, milepost 97.7, track 2, no defect, total axle 206, frame speed 50, MPH temperature 50 degrees, detector out.

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0: factory for pickup.
1: Yeah, this is Google Air. Good to see you. How did you like it for 10?

Panda 309 Mexico.

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Hey, I'm at the rear corner of the system. 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
1: Manager is available to give a ride.
0: Yeah, I'm just trying to wake him up too. I'll be out there in a second, Trevor. Town bus, Rich, come in, over.

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0: big is the 92's double over?
1: When they double over, they'll clear up enough for the open power to get in, if that's what you mean.
0: No, I'm seeing if I need to send a ride towards Kelly.
1: He's got a deep joint. 310, and then I'll need a ride to the head end.
0: All right, joint 310. Plus Rich.
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2: I want to have signal check out intermediate at 82.9, standing on a back approach. Then we got an approach there. It should have been a double bubble. Showed a approach on the PTC, but as soon as we passed it, it went back to 50 like it was a divergent approach. And then we got a diverging clear at Webster, so I don't know if that bottom lights out or not.
3: Okay, I'll get that turned in. Over.
2: Appreciate it. Go out.

0: Mike.
1: Hey, look at the BU of that RVOA. Let 36 know how many units they can have online. Please.
0: Go ahead, over.
1: They're looking to board East Airport.
0: Yeah, it's clear. Travis, those rear three are stored. They can only use the head three.
2: Shoot the head three.
3: Head three, Travis, if you didn't catch that.

Dispatcher 5-6, over. This is 94, over. Sorry about that. Location, over.

0: 50.
1: Dispatcher 5-6 to Peterson, over.
2: 74.
1: RVFR is just coming south through Polk. Did you still need a while to be able to get this guy over at 10 mph? Or were you ready for that now? Over.
2: We're ready for that. You can bring this up. Get my GoPro ready. Yeah, you can do it right now if you want to get my
1: matter? Yeah, I'll bring them up to you and just release whenever you're ready for them, over.
2: Other than that, you can let me in, get over it, over. Yeah, you can let me get over it.
1: Down, perfect, over.
2: Appreciate it.
1: Is this thing going to be duped?
3: National.
1: I think I got a unit linked.

0: Spanish 257, over.
1: West, go ahead there, over. Alright, I know it's either 330 or 345, Patchy Patch has been called for you, over. I'd say if you're able to make Ostrom would be pretty good with the short timer you have behind you, over. You can do it. I believe in you, over. I am, as best defined, a sarcastic optimist, so I do generally believe that you can. Because you have the skill, you have the talent. But do you have the time? That is the question of the day. Over.

0: talking to Bob 302.
1: Already armed and tested it.
0: You already armed and tested it?
1: Yeah.
0: All right, copy that. Thanks.
1: No problem.
0: Fire department, what time was that?
1: 1 second, I'll check it.

0: Could you be dispatcher 56, CP2564, over.
1: 64 answering. Should we pull all the way in, over?
0: Yeah, keep it coming. I just need to let you guys know we got a broken rail there at MAPO 65.19. MAPO 65.19. Do not go over that location. So you talk to track inspector Wally. Over.
1: You're coming in broken up. Over.
0: That's the only tower I got. I guess just call me closer to south end of Need there. Over.
1: I can hear you now. Repeat everything.
0: I got a broken rail at MAPO 65.19 on the Fresno sub there. Do not go over that location. So you talked to track inspector Wally there. Again, broken rail 65.19, over.
1: Okay, UP 2564, broken rail on the Fresno sub, MAPO 65.19. Do not go over that location before we talk to track inspector Wally, over.
0: That is all correct, over.
1: All correct, rail.
2: Good test, McCutcheon Vegas.

0: 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Still in 40 and climbing. Carmen in the clear.
1: Copy, cut in the clear. See you tomorrow.
0: Yep, have a good one.
2: He's 5, clear, high balls, 5.
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2: 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YRV-36, go ahead there, over.
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1: UPS detector, milepost 116.8, no system. Axle 360, same speed 39 mph, temperature 54 degrees. Detector out.
0: Okay, so you thought you should have a double yellow and you only had a yellow on top?
2: That's correct.
0: I mean, what was the PTC showing?

0: Okay, copy that. I'll let him know. Thank you. Joe?
1: Got a high ball and dispatch knows we're on the way. Here we go.
2: Tower 92, how long until you guys are ready to take off?
3: I'll be on the head in about 60 seconds.
2: Get your light.

564 South, calling track Inspector Wally, over. Hello, sir. We're currently at milepost 63, getting close to the broken rail there. You want to stop short, over?

okay with the guinea pigs, we'll come up to mile post 65, and then we'll try to go walk on your command over.

462 Humperdinck.

36, come on in for 306. Knock it off, the brakes off, and just stand by. We'll hand it off to the Oakland crew. The crew will double it over. The back of beams, okay? Come in for 306, knock the brakes off, stand by for the Oakland crew, and then come back from beams when they release it.

UP detector, milepost 97.7, track 2, no defect, total axle 400, train speed 37 mph, temperature 48 degrees, detector out.

0: Dispatcher 5-6, over.
1: 5-6, Wally.
0: Wally, Glover. Yeah, I didn't know if you wanted me to get that first guy all the way through, just in case something happened. Is it okay to keep him coming next, over?
1: That is correct. Let him know he's coming up to milestone 64, and then slow down to 568.
0: Okay, copy that. BNSF 6037, over.
2: Yeah, BNSF 6037, that's milestone 64, and then down to 568.
0: That's correct. I have a broken rail at Mapo 65.19. There should not go over that until you talk to Track Inspector Wally, over.

0: the BNSF 6027.
1: Hey sir, I know you've been patient here, but just a heads up, the yard will need you to be able to release in about 20 to 30 minutes. The power that went in there at Antelope, eventually it's going to come out as a train that needs to double over. Over.
0: Copy that, dispatch. Yeah, just give me a heads up and I'll just get in the clear for you. Over.
1: I appreciate it. Thank you. Dispatch.

Astro 5-6, over.

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1: UP 7479, go ahead.
0: Yeah, are you guys good to run Main 2, Bowman to Colfax this morning, over?
1: That is affirmative, good for Main 2, Bowman to Colfax, over.
0: All right, thank you. Switch out.
1: UP 7479 out.
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0: I got that fifth box car from you today. 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

0: 7, 4, temperature 3, 6 degrees, detector out.
1: Hey, just sitting down here, it looks like they had a block here at 989. How quick would it take you to clear RV087? Well, you can do that about, 10 minutes over?
2: 7 minutes, he says.
1: Seven? Holy cow. Well, let's go. I'm not sure why they had the block down, but signal indication here, I got the block coming off, over.

0: Burger Angle Power, Dave. So 6119 to the signal house. I'm trying to get a hold of 5-7 now.
1: Alright, 119 to the house, Angle. Got that up, Dave?
2: Yeah, thanks, Charlie.
0: Have a good morning.
3: Thanks, Charlie.

0: picking up the phones. When you get to the signal, consider toning them up.
1: All right. I'll tone
2: them up when I get stopped. 5-7. 7-0-6-3, over. Push you as close as we, hopefully that Pleasant Grove, the crew change.

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Signal indication, over.

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I'll send this back to you. That would probably be our first train going north. Over. 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They leave Lathrop usually like between 5 and 5:30. 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Maybe when the gang shows up, if you just want to holler at me and, you know, what they think and time frame we're looking at, over.

0: good. Yeah, let me know when they're there, and then we'll figure it out. Over.
1: Approach, switch 5 and...

1 East K. All right, come on in for East 5. 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Time down

357 Malloy, Form B. You out there? Over. Just a heads up, Amtrak 11's probably going to run the via Valley sub today, not the SEC sub. Over.

0: point is down.
1: Zero down. Thank you, sir.
2: Six, yeah, Gang guy here, we're gonna start ripping and tearing hour to an hour and a half. You think we can, I think we can get it done before that Z.
3: You wanna take a break?

0: Yeah, Wally, if we let's go ahead and knock it out, over.
1: Take a switch here.
0: Five 6-2, Wally, over.
1: Copy that, 5-6, knock it out. We'll get it banged out right now, thanks.
0: Yep, thank you, appreciate it.
1: Yes, sir, if anything comes up, I'll give you a shout.
2: HK, 15. 1-5, HK, 1-5.

0: 5.2, track 1.
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0: Everything all right there, Gordon?
1: Yeah, just had to do a departure test. Now, here we go. We're almost ready.
0: Tempt me with a good time.
1: You should come with us.
2: Remember that ride back from Oakland?
1: Yep.
2: Me, you, Toby, and I forget, it was Damien or something like that?
1: Yeah, Damien Graham and Josh Audrey.
2: Yeah.
1: Yeah, I didn't tell you guys that. I was watching that for like 10 minutes.
2: Unreal. I tell that story all the time.
1: Awesome.
0: Hey!

0: Yeah, ready to start that 306-303.
1: West End's yours, 570. You should have something hung out there for you.
0: All right, here we go, West End, ours, 570.

0: Maybe you can do it. You could do it. 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
1: I thought 81 South. Go ahead.
0: Okay.
1: Understand. We're into emergency. Have your adjacent track protected. Let me know when you guys start recovering. Over.
0: Copy.
1: Are you at the crew change spot, or you still need to pull down with your recover? Over.
0: They're able to pull up to us, so
1: Yeah, don't recover. Are you guys able to drive the train, or is there any spot to drive the train? Over.

0: Okay.
1: And you won't clear crash covers?
0: Okay.
1: Yeah, that's what I figured. Okay. I guess that D-train will probably have to get in by, so it might be here just a little bit, and then I'll get your lights from the Z. Because you're out of it.

I'll probably have to get back to you by you guys at McKinley, and then once he's by, we should be able to get it knocked out and departed over.

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1: 9581, go ahead.
0: Hey, good morning, OPCC. Got a ticket in from the dispatcher, train with UDE there, coming to a stop. Just checking to see if outbound crew was able to recover the air there.
1: Outbound,
0: the air has recovered, or the air has not recovered, sorry. Okay, conductor walking and inspecting
1: there, over. That's correct, sir. They're going back to the
0: airport. Okay, copy that. I don't know if they can hear me or not. I'll just be looking for any kind of car information they might find. Car number, initials, AN, the end of any car they might find. If it's an air hose, I'll need both cars, the knuckle. Just need all that same information, plus a percentage of old brake. But just let me know what you find there, and I'll be checking in periodically there.
1: All right, thank you.

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0: Hey, you guys, start covering yet, over?
1: We've got Mirrors sending back, but it's not coming up on the rear, so we're looking for the problem right now.
0: There's not come back on the rear, and conductor is walking, is that correct, over?
1: Right now, they're borrowing the guard van to try and find it that way, or the van that we had to try and find it that way. So, we'll go back to the van and drive back.
0: Great, thank you.

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1: Inbound, green river.

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Pick up west end of, I don't know, 302 outside of 9.

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Which car has a knuckle there, over? That first one to see it, Charlie, Michael, Oscar. All right, was that off the A end or the B end?

257 Amtrak 11. I appreciate you. I was trying to go to Valley, but train ahead ran into an issue there. We're going to run you via SAC sub. You'll get a little delay with the green train crew changing at Pleasant Grove, but it will be faster. Yes, sir. Thank you, guys. Here you go.

0: Charlie to Oakland.
1: Oakland Air, over.
0: I'm at the rear if you want to arm and test this thing.
1: 68294 dialed in.
0: All right, pushing the button. Alright, hopefully test it. Let me cut your bag in.
1: Good test.

0: lights pulled down when you're ready.
1: Yeah, what's form C number?
0: 41627, emergency protection for checking bank console 65.19, President Delta.
1: Okay, broken rail's been repaired there, console 65.19, over.
0: That is all correct, over.
2: Red zone here, this is on the two real quick. I guess.
3: RVOA red zone set center.
1: If you need a time there, 523 BAZ, over.
0: 523
1: BAZ, over.
0: Cool, I appreciate the help, over.
1: No problem,
0: yeah, good. Gordon, you good?
4: Yeah, we're good. Thank you, guys. We've been in time.
0: No problem. Gordon?
4: All good.
0: Howdy.
4: Patrick? All right, you guys, have a good night.
0: It's a good morning.

Thanks, Robert. Jack 11, over. Jack 11, where are you calling, over? No, but that, since you're on here, you will catch a little color there at Pleasant Grove there, between Moncton and Pleasant Grove. We've got a train that's off and out. We were going to reroute you to the other train on the other side, but I got a knuckle, so you'll get some color there, but we'll get you moving as soon as we can, over. Yep. 560P7063, over.

if you got track lights and diamond in there. If you don't have lights, come out to park and get the diamond into you, get the BM to call. 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
1: 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Dispatcher 5-7, over.
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0: 657, UP 8796, over.
1: UP 8796, go ahead, over.
0: Hey, you guys still stopped, over?
1: No, we're on a move, over.
0: Copy, you guys think you can get stopped for CPRV 093, over?
1: Yeah, that's, we can get stopped before CPRV 093, over.
0: Okay, so do I have engineer's permission to take them back there, CPV, or CPRV 093, over?
1: Yes, you have the engineer's permission to take back the signal at CPRV 093, over.
0: Okay, let me know when you guys get stopped, we're going to bump you up to one track, over.
1: Alright, we'll let you know when we're stopped, over.
0: Thank you, stretch out.
1: 796 out.
2: Back left to the left.

0: 525, just release. Amtrak 525, how about the class 2? We have good markers, over.
1: All right, how about the class 2, logged into PTC and good paperwork, over.
0: Copy that, 8-head, wind ready, over.
1: All right, here we go, 8-head to the red.
0: All red head out.

Go ahead. Yeah, come on down 101. Stay on board. We're doing crew change here, so come on down to the east end. Stand by a second. We'll be off with the story.

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1: 9581,
0: the train back together, conductor is moving stuff back there, and what's this
1: way? Alright, just remind him if he can get that information for me, ANBN
0: and a percentage full break, over.
1: Alright, ANBN, we're here, we're going to break, let me get that.
0: Thank you. Outbound crew, over.
2: Yeah, it's the outbound,
0: over. Okay. We'll get you up to South Sac. I have Amtrak 11 behind you guys. We won't be able to hold back, so I'll take you up there in the siding and lights out the west end to kind of pull up to get the train in position for the cut will be made and everything. But I will need you to pull so we clear Hagen and allow Amtrak to continue to Sacramento, over. Thanks, guys. Here we go. We'll get you going.
2: Alright, thank you.

0: Field Mile, dispatcher 262, the UP 9017, over.
1: 9017.
0: Yeah, did you get a hot wheel out there, over? I show 37, 38, 39, 40, and then I show 545 through 548. Over.
1: 545 through 548.
0: That is correct, and just need to advise you to comply with SSI item 13.1, part S. Over. That is correct, and you got the form C41681. Did that one come over? Over.
1: That is correct. I'm looking at it right now.
0: You're looking right at it. Okay. I'll verify that. Let me know if you need anything. We'll start making notifications on my side, and let me know what you find here. Over.
1: Probably that will be next
0: one. All right. Thank you. Let's touch up.
2: Thank you.

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1: V8796, we're all stop. 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
0: V8796, all stopped. Here comes some more lights. That's main track 1, over.
1: All right, thank you. Here comes the lights at 93 for 2-1.

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0: Is Carmen made it out to you guys yet, over?
1: We did. We're all done. We're waiting to pump it up and blast off.
0: Copy. All done. Put it back together. Just waiting on air to come out. Blast off, over. Copy. What was the car number for the knuckle, over?
2: PCT-9581, I copied that AN as well there. Just needing that percentage of old break when you can there, over.
0: Dispatch, over. Start pulling them, we'll get better lights, over.

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0: 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Yeah, OPCC, were you able to get a percentage off that that break over? So it was all fresh there over?
1: Can you just confirm one more time that car number? I'm not finding it on my side, over.

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1: Read ahead to the square. I tell you what, let's follow 521 here, over.
0: 136.
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0: 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Detected 0600, 060, 00, BAV, over.

0: UP detector, milepost 97.7, track 2, no defect, total axle 676, train speed 39 mph, temperature 46 degrees, detector out.
1: Track 525, advance approach followed by approach divergent, over.

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0: 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He's popping me. Can you come over to the subway and fill it up?
1: Yeah, go forward to the subway. I'll have someone meet you there.
0: All right, meet you to the subway. Flyer, heard it.
1: Yes, sir.
0: Hey, can you get us a light 120 for 116? We're going to go to the subway and get some water.
1: Making the call now.

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0: dispatcher, 262, over.
1: UP 8796, over.
0: UP 8796, over.
1: Yeah, RVOA, just wondering, should we keep coming towards the depot or hang back, over? Cross.
0: Hang back at garbage. The OARV's got a hot wheel they're inspecting out there at Micon, so I'm single tracking. So hang back at garbage there, over.
1: Right, hang it back. Thank you.
0: Thank you. Stretch up.

0: heard the advanced approach, F-140, let's go.
1: What?
2: Hey, we got lights in for the subway. Okay, to come in.
1: Yeah, come on. You, I need to clear up because I don't know if this, how long it's going to take. And
2: that's fine, we'll clear.
1: Flying behind going in just in case this North Platte takes off.
2: All right.

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0: protest, people.
1: Fuel Mods, that's 262, MTEC 523, over. Protected number one track, Martinez, over. Thank you, here we go. Switch up.
2: Track 527, PTC is active. I have a void for you, over. Alright, milepost 44.0. You can void the 30 on main 2, over. Oh, correct. Here we go. Yeah, over.

0: Steel Mach, Roger 262, the UP 901, South Order. Hey, just checking in, inquiring minds are asking if it happened to be handbrakes that were found, over. Okay, nothing found yet. Okay, just keep me updated, over.
1: Alright, yep, I'm pulling right now, getting it back to the actual 545 to 548, and our tentative plan is going to be 6.6 between 85 and RV 081 westbound.
0: Understood. Yeah, UP 9017, you have permission to make a backup mode, pick up a crew member, main check number 2 between control point RB085 and control point RB081, over.
1: Appreciate the help, sir. Thank you.
0: Thank you. Yeah, just keep me updated. Appreciate it. That's right.

0: 564, new length 8158, ready to go.
1: Do you want it up for when you make the cut, or how do you guys want to do it, over?
2: Oh, I thought you were running Amtrak around it.
1: They just needed to get by at Sacramento as well. They just needed to get clear at Hagen to turn the, go down that Martinez sub. So they got their route once you cleared Hagen, over. Sounds good. They should be close. I talked to them a little bit ago, and they had a ride and everything. We're leaving the yard, so should be hearing from them here pretty soon. Over.
2: All right. Sounds good. Thank you.
3: 5-6, over.
1: Yeah, go ahead.
3: Yeah, it's at Delhi crew. There's an accident. We're going to try to bypass it, so we're in traffic. We're about to get off. Over.
1: Okay. All right. Sounds good. Thank you. Over.
3: Yeah.

0: 6 to Lassiter, over.
1: Go ahead for Lassiter, over.
0: I see you time in here. Are you able to work with a shorter shot and then see if we can extend you out for the full length to 10:30 if it looks good? I got a westbound that's probably going to be before that 10:30 mark. Are you able to work with something different, over?
1: How much time you thinking?
0: Like, are you able to start with like 2 hours or so, and we can maybe extend you out for another if there's time, over?
2: 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Total axle 556, same speed 38, M28, temperature 53 degrees. Detector out.

0: I mean, you can check in and we can see if we can extend that. I just know I'm going to have one down there that's going to be before 10:30. And then there's that eastbound PT usually that comes in the picture as well. And I'll keep you out there as long as I can. It might be more than 2 hours over.
1: All right, copy that.
0: Let's check in there maybe around 8:30 over, or 8:30 over.
1: All right, copy that. Check in at 8:30 over.
0: That's correct. Thank you.
2: He's getting ready to. He's here.
3: I want to light a fire under that, because otherwise I'm going to bury you guys in there.
2: How's it now?

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1: CPF 143 main track, knowing the switch. And CPF 137 main track, knowing the switch. Join block tail 1030, that is 1030. One box is marked, box 8. Okay time, 632, that is 632. Dispatcher BAZ over. No, if you didn't hear it on the radio, we're actually going to have time until 8:30, and then we're going to do a check-in. Stop. All right, we're going to set on in the normal pattern. B-truck going first. Here we go. If we can get some flaggers out on the road, that'd be great.

track. We are eastbound, mile pole 139.25, 11.62, CPF 143, main track switch, no over. Here we go, guys.

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1: Copy that, over.

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UP detector, milepost 112.3, track 2, no defects, total axle 2, 4, temperature 3, 6 degrees, detector out.

0: And as a friendly reminder, everybody, don't forget about your high rail steps. I show you the 7308, is that not correct?
1: 1.0, track 2, detector working.
0: No, okay, for some reason it swapped here. Okay, got it, yeah, we'll get you up. Probably Elk Grove, you'll see Amtrak, over.
1: 1.0, track 2, no defects, total axles 2, 4. Detector out.
0: You guys ready to pull a little bit more over? Need about 15, 1-5 when you're ready.

0: That's good, Keys. Red Zone, conductor and engineer on the Delhi, south stack on the stop. Alright, you gonna try to do the incremental unlink for that rear dupe, or how do you want to do it? I think you put that D unit and set out, and you might be able to go just unlink that only and stay linked to your cut in. Or we can relink everything if you like as well. The air brake is like incremental linking, unlinking, or something is the rule. I don't know the number. If you want to look it up, how to do it.
1: Just got off the phone with the dispatcher. He's still showing a indication there at 85, so I'm going to pull up. I'll get you on the rear, and then we'll shove back towards that light.

0: Have it back on green.
1: Approach restricted goal.

look it up? Okay. Yeah, you have to have the software to do it. You can't always do it, so let us know. We're here.

0: Dash 262, the MOARV, EUP 9017. Hey, just going back to our previous conversation here, what light, you're on the westbound light at which control point, over? Yeah, because once I got a second, I got to looking at that track length there. Yeah, you guys would be stretched out over 85 there. Let me know if you need any particular signals there, over.
1: Okay.
0: All right, guys, I didn't catch that last part. Say that again, over. Understood. Okay, here we go. Switch up. Field Manager, Dutch 262, over. Correct. Protected number 2 check Davis behind the Amtrak 11, over.
1: Alright, behind the West. Thank you.
0: Here we go. Switch up.

0: You're good. Doha Canal Grand Canary, we're clear. Cut speed, you're all good. Got a light back here. So, cut away when you're ready. Over. Yep, both online. You're keeping two back here. Over.
1: Herder, good.
2: Yeah, GRV in 203 rail. Can you tell us if we're in the clear? Counter says we are, but we just want to make sure. Over.
1: I can for sure. You're off the circuit, but these circuits aren't clearance circuits. I can try on the camera, but I can't guarantee.
0: Yeah, we're 2x1, you're 2x2. Yeah, they're both facing backwards. Over.
2: Hey, GRV in 203, what rail are we using? Over.
0: Not a problem. How long do you have to wait for it?
3: Three, let's go back 202, power for the house.
2: 203, 202, back to the house. Over.

0: Sir, Green River, yep, the camera showed you're way clear. You're clear by three or four cars.
1: Clear by three or four cars, thank you.

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1: 5-7, I-Train, 7973, over.
0: I-Train, just waiting to see a Z-Train, then we'll pull you up to crew swap, over.
1: Alright, waiting on a Z, we'll swap out after that, thank you.
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0: much. 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Correct, over. Fetch up.
1: Point
2: 7,
3: track
2: 1. I'm all, thanks, Andrew. We're several hours out of the park, here. 27.
3: No defect. Total axle 4, 3, 6, frame speed 6, 0, MPH, temperature 4, 6 degrees, detector out. Detector, milepost 9, 7, point 7, track 1, no defect. Total axle 2, 4, frame speed 7, 6, MPH, temperature 4, 7 degrees, detector out.

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1: Uh, 9581, 202, 119 for the house.

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I think I'll try to go to my other one.

0: 6 to the car department. 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
1: I got it.
0: Alright, thank you.
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2: You showed it, man.
0: Okay, you man, red zone set centered on 160.
5: Herder, go ahead.
0: Flyer. I'm coming to 120 for the
5: city. Yep, no remotes. Rocket hasn't called to come out yet. It's still all yours. Over.
0: All right, here we come. Thank you.
2: UMAN clear your red zone. Thank you.
0: Okay, UMAN clear red zone 116. Thank you all.
3: At Swanson there was an 8796.

station, Safi, dispatcher 262 to Safi, over. Change towers here, UPO Mod Dispatcher 262 to Safi, over. Hey, there you are. Hey, I've got this manifest is back together, ready to move. How soon before you could clear up to get so I can get them through, over? Awesome. I appreciate that. Thank you. UPO Mod Dispatcher 262 back to the UP 9017, over. B9017, with our findings on those cars, do not exceed 30 mph, 30 mph to the next detector. If the next detector does not give you any faults, back to normal authorized speed, over.

0: That is correct, Ort. Thank you. Fetch up. /520, over. Sure, you bet. I got TCS 4091 for Amtrak 531. What's your leader going to be departing, over? Alright, we'll show TCS 4091, address to Amtrak 531 with CDTX 2002 on the point. Over. Thank you, and looking at the train sheet here, your other unit is going to be the 2010 or the 8305, over.
1: Heading back to the yard, so we're not running over the 8305, over.
0: Okay, yeah, they're just kind of out of order, but 8305 is on your train sheet there, so here we go.
1: Okay, yeah, it's moving through. All right, thank you.
0: Here we go. Switch up.
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0: UP Omaha, dispatcher 262, over.
1: Big two, keep an eye out here in Davis. We got the ETS number 4630 to the CFNR 2401. Looking to change that to read to the CFNR 502, over.
0: Alright, TCS 4630, change to read to the CFNR 502, over.
1: TCS
0: 4630. That is all correct, getting ready for your lights down on the west pass, over.
1: Tower,
0: over. 5 tower, alright, here we go.

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0: Following one out of the yard, should be getting better signals here shortly, over.
1: Alright, one out of the yard, we'll be ready for it.

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UP detector milepost 112.3 track 2 no defects total axle 4.36 temperature 4.4 degrees detector out.

Dispatcher 262, VA 796, over. Yeah, if you haven't already, you can bring it on down, over.

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1: Yeah, dispatch UP 7411 East, over.
0: 7411 East, over.
1: Yeah, we went through the tunnel there. We did not get a readout on that scan of that 112.2 there. We don't know what happened to Axel.
0: Showing 436, let's get him.
1: 436, alright, appreciate it, sir.

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1: 15, back 220 to start.
2: Dispatcher 262, over. Taking everything with you out of key train, signaling Kish North. Alright, here we go. Let's put you up.

0: 522, over.
1: Yep, you're protected number 2 track, Dave, sir.
0: I have that 6-2 protected main track 2 as a. Thank you.
1: Thank you, here we go.

0: leaving the cut-in right here. 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
1: I'm sorry, say again?
0: Did you need me to come back there and get the change, or am I good to stay here on the hood-in?
1: Set out, we got it.
0: And set out, you guys got it. You got it.
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0: 256 UP Laster, stacked up mile pole 140.3, over. Marysville sighting, so I just wanted to let you know we're wrapping up this last job and we'll set off for you, over.
1: Okay, what time do you think you'll be done, over?
0: We should be right at 8:30, over.
1: Right at 8:30, thank you, over.
0: Yep, here we go.
1: Yep.
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0: 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Yeah, go ahead, over.
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0: Yeah, just waiting on this I-Train to clear up, then you'll get lights to the house, over.
2: Alright, understand. 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I saw you had some glitches. 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
1: Hector, milepost 111.0. 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No defects. Total axles 5.22. Detector out.

2.3, track 2, no defects. Total axle 5.22, temperature 4.7 degrees, detector out.

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1: GRRV, you got two units at switch 5 for you. 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
0: Alright, so we're going to take you into 504. 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Time down, leave them running if you would.
1: Copy, 504, clear the west end cone. 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Over.
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0: 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Roundhouse, back him up 1-5. Derails are down.

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1: That's Charlie 17. 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

0: 5-6, over.
1: 5731 west, south back sighting, over.
0: 5731, over.
1: Yeah, we're ready to roll the release, and I'll get a ride up to the head end, so I've got the ride with the, after the release, more over.
0: Okay, I'll get you some lights, over.
1: Alright, good communication.
0: Thank you. Setting off right now, 5-6.

0: Alpha 97.7, track 1, no defect. Total axle 3, 4, 6, train speed 2, 9, MPH, temperature 5, 0 degrees, detector out.
1: Just a little bit too long for that 204. I'll get, try to get a switch engine in position to pick some cars off the rear end of your train. But give me a call at the hump crossing. Make sure they're in position.
2: All right.

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1: Hurry up. Copy that, that's all correct. Here we go, guys.
2: Red zone set centered for the CIT and four person, rail 307 over.

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And well, Chuck 1 is westbound, means Echo 1-4-0, over.

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0: Post 9.7.7, track 1, no defect. Total axle 4.4, same speed 3.9 mph, temperature 5.1 degrees, detector out.

0: Oakland calling the house.
1: Detector, milepost, 161.1.
0: Yeah, we're up here at the Hump Cross.
2: Okay, give them just a minute there. We're pulling out 203. The engine's going to come out at 8 and scooch over towards pullback 2 via position.
0: Copy that. Pop it short.

0: he can't get around you. 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So head on in for 204, and you'll double over to 208.
1: Still
0: Mount Stewart. Copy that, Oakland. 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Head on in for 204.
1: Copy that. 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
1: Talk to him.
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1: Thank you,
0: dispatch out.

0: 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Frame speed 2.5 mph. Temperature 5.2 degrees. Detector out.
1: This one good, right?

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1: 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We're going to make a little fancy move on this open ahead of you.
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1: Hey, can I get a red dot on your train? You got a air passenger breaking into a container. I'm going to try to snatch him up.
2: Okay. Well, we're going to take a put in for you.
1: Copy. Is that the Amish MITH?
3: Mile post 1.4.8.0. Hey, Lee, do you want us to just grab it on the lead or just go right down to the crossing and grab it there?

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1: VNSF 7894, West Hart. You said, but he walked away, over?
0: Yeah, I think we grazed him with he got up and started walking away, but yeah, it's a full-size cow there in the middle of a, for lack of a better term, a swamp, but we don't know what he's doing out there over.
2: Checking him on my 11th day.
0: Yep.
2: Have a good day, buddy.
3: Hey, buddy.
1: Then you said he got up and walked away. Do you know if it left the area, like left the property, or?
0: No, he's probably still lingering around the ballast line there, next to the main, over.
1: You said it was on the north side of the rail, over?
0: Yeah, on the north side of the main line there, over.
1: Do you have a color of the cow, over?
0: It was a black and white cow, multicolored, over.
1: Over.
0: Okay, thank you, dispatcher.
1: Yep.
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5: Copy that. 204-119,
6: thank you. PG Tower. Are we good to pull out to the signal and start this move, cut it in?
7: You got the lead. When you get the cut in, pull it up to the crew pad there to do your test if you would, but I'll get you lights all the way there.
6: All right, we got it.
1: Doing all that, so that's all I'm seeing on there. I just see it this one time, so hopefully it was just a one-time thing. If not, it sounds like we may have something going on with the fuel pump.

0: copy. This document is still within there. If you do have any other issues with it, just let us know. Safe stay. Look forward to helping us out.
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1: 7973, go ahead, over. Okay. I understand you have a red zone for a special agent. Let me know when you guys are back on the move, over.

0: football. Thank you.
1: Okay, you can start coming this way towards the hump crossing, but you can stay back about 10, 15 cars until we figure this out. Appreciate it.
2: All right, copy that. We'll creep up to the
1: hump
2: crossing. We'll keep clear until we figure it out.

0: good.
1: Right, we tried a little bit too long for us to get behind you, so double over to 206. You may come out and merge them to the west end.
0: Double over to 6 on the west end.
1: Up to the Fresno, you can keep coming for the hump crossing.
2: Field my inspection 262, over. 524, protected 2-check, Davis, over. Thank you, switch up.
1: For the Fresno, yeah, you can come all the way down the hump crossing.

0: 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I'm going to Fresno, going to 5.
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0: I think you still have crossing 205. You'll double your access to 206 on top of that Oakland, over.
1: I understood, I'm going to go 205 and we'll be access 206 on top of the Oakland.
2: T8, temperature 5, 3 degrees, detector out.

Temperature 6 degrees Celsius.

13, you guys on here? Let's pull down here just a little bit more. The crash centers are a lot better down here, wider.

0: Dispatch 5-7, over.
1: 7414 Tower.
0: 7414, go ahead, over.
1: Yeah, detector 116.8, short test 8 axles. We're dropping our speed down to 30 mph, over.
0: Okay, yeah, just comply with the rules, over.
1: We are keeping

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1: 7414, go over.
0: If you guys have any questions about it, you can turn up OPCC, over.
1: If we have any questions, call OPCC, is that what you said, over?
0: Yeah, that's correct. Cordova, same way, good detectors all the way up until this point, over.
1: Can you try another tower, please?
0: How's this one, over?
1: That's better.
0: Yeah, all the other detectors were good for you guys besides this one. So if you have any questions about it, just type OPCC, over.
1: So the previous detectors are showing us at 340 axles.
2: Is this not your first detector that's off? Is that what you're telling us?
1: We have one with an exit message on this route. That's our only verification on our axle count.
3: Call BN 7894 West, over.
4: Hey, fellas, my guys, getting the crew out of the field.
3: Copy that, this is Forbin Laster, and I'm going to pick up some time behind you to make any reverse moves. Could you please let me know? And what's your current head-in mile pull location, over? Copy that, that's all I've heard of you. Head-in mile pull location, 138, here we go, guys.
4: Alright.
2: We got you offered in, they should take you right into the yard.
1: Thank you.

0: 457, UP Chapin, over.
1: 457, Chapin.
0: Yeah, one, I guess two trains pointed your way, gonna need you to start in for the clear, over.
1: Looking good, Eric. How's that 12th treating you, brother?
2: Loving it.
1: Busy here.
2: Routes
1: about
2: it?
1: How do I have? No, off assignment, since we seem to be covering the 19 as they cover us.
2: That's awesome.
0: Maybe about 10, 15 minutes on the first one, over.
3: Dan, you want to top off to your desk and then whatever you don't use, we'll put in the camper.

0: 6 over. 856, you'd be last year here, over here at the TAC 7, mile pole 140.3 over.
1: Yeah, last year over.
0: Hey, I just spent some time in back behind that BN 7894 west past my location, over.
1: Let me check with 5-7 here. They got that PT that runs east, comes and turns the corner there at Hagen. Let me try to find out an ETA. They usually leave between now and 10. We might have to get one east by you and then look to get that shot behind them. Let me get back with you.
0: All right, copy that. I'll stand by. Here we go.
1: Thank you.
2: Hey, guys, what days do you service plane in? Sunday and everything. Okay, copy. We're going to get some equipment. We're having our window in the two truck on Sunday night, so we were just kind of wondering what we could do.
1: Copy that.
2: Yeah, well, I'll know more this week, but that way I know. That was Sunday. Thank you.

0: Rocket Herder.
1: Herder, go ahead.
0: I'd like the city, please.
1: Flyer's gone, no remote, city's all yours, over.
0: All miles for the rocket, thank you.

0: Tucker, over.
1: He should be coming east here pretty quick. I think we'll have to wait for him for that next shot. Over.
0: Okay, sounds good.
1: I think it was...
0: Fuck that.

0: 8, 5, 1, 2, 8, temperature 6, 8 degrees, detector out.
1: Copy that. I'm on the class with the markers. No issues. Thanks, brother.

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1: Amtrak 6, fly for Davis, over.
0: Amtrak 6, you're protected 2-track Davis, over.
1: Protected 2-track Davis, thank you.

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0: All right, thank you.

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0: 7101, over.
1: New crew's on board, ready to roll up the mountain.
0: Thanks, guys, good location.
1: Alright, here we go.

0: Arthur Oakland, 206-119, 5-7 notice for the house.
1: 619, house, thank you.
2: They're coming up, they got a late start. I think they weren't on duty at 8 o'clock though, so they haven't left the yard yet. Thank you.
1: Can you pull up until we get out of the high ballast? I took the ballast right here.

0: I heard a Fresno 7308. Tail that at 205 of 119. Power ahead.
1: 043, diverging approach.
0: Main track, 1. Oh, man. Okay, thank you.

0: go ahead, Fresno.
1: Yeah, we clear on the west end, 205.
0: In the clear, west end 205. Copy that, in the clear.
1: In the clear.

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1: 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Let's go right away.
2: T-track, over.
3: Track, yeah, copy. I think I'm going to have you follow Amtrak 6 there, you guys. 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I'll get you rolling east right behind him. Over.
2: All right, copy that.
3: Good shot.

0: everybody's in the clear. Can't hear him, Dave. You?
1: No. Yeah, we're coming away right now.
0: 27 RH1.
2: RH1, go.
0: 4D, start 5.
2: It's all yours, climb aboard.
0: PDB, Humpty Air Master, over.
3: Let's go back 3, power for the house.
0: Well, I'm not sure we can between and the remote. Are you confident we can?
4: Line up, way back one.
2: Put the guy inside, Dennis, I'll pull it ahead.
0: Copy, think, Robert. All right, 1, 3, house, thank you, Carlos.

0: 14, could have just cleared the red zone. 201, got Mayday, head up to the cone.
1: Okay. Lights on.
2: I got a train in front of you, so Easton for now. What is your engine number so I can give it to the dispatcher?
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2: Stand by, Easton. Thank you.

3 is on the order. Not here, I'm not here. I'm not here. I'm not here. I'm not here. I'm not here. I'm not here. I'm not here. I'm not here. I'm not here. I'm not here. I'm not here. I'm not here. I'm not here. I'm not here. I'm not here. I'm not here. I'm not here. I'm not here. I'm not here. I'm not here. I'm not here. I'm not here. I'm not here. I'm not here. I'm not here. I'm not here. I'm not here. I'm not here. I'm not here. I'm not here. I'm not here. I'm not here. I'm not here. I'm not here. I'm not here. I'm not here. I'm not here. I'm not here. I'm not here. I'm not here. I'm not here. I'm not here. I'm not here. I'm not here. I'm not here. I'm not here. I'm not here. I'm not here. I'm not here. I'm not here. I'm not here. I'm not here. I'm not here. I'm not here. I'm not here. I'm not here. I'm not here. I'm not here. I'm not here. I'm not here. I'm not here. I'm not here. I'm not here. I'

0: car department?
1: Car department, guys.
0: Yeah, the RVPT 1.5 at 10 o'clock.
1: Thank you very much.
0: Yes, sir.

Alright, you're on the point. You got a double on the low. Coming at you. Here we go.

0: Hey, go ahead.
1: Yeah, coming out of EA-CX-11.
0: Okay, I'll pass it on to the Yardmaster. Thank you.
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0: Yeah, there it is. When you're ready, line the other way. 206.
1: Thank you.

tower.

0: Tower, go ahead.
1: Estrada, over.
2: Estrada, over.
1: This is chicken on track and time number 83-43, over.
2: Y'all need it back for Amtrak 6 is going to leave that auto out of Rockland. They're both going to take two track eastbound, so be clear for 6, please.
1: How much time do you think we have?
2: Half hour, probably over.
1: Half hour, thank you. Oh.

0: Gentlemen Mullen.
1: Yeah,
0: that's... you copy that?
1: Yeah.
0: All right. Going back to 203 on the point for 13, Carson Jinks, the rails in the hand, or in the clear hand.
2: UP 66 22 West, here at Roseville, ready to go.

0: I heard her BD Dukes had a 201-119. I'm on hold right now with the dispatcher.
1: Copy, 201-119. You're on hold with the dispatch. Over.
2: Okay, you've been I-904.
0: Rocket, go ahead, over.
2: Just so looking to come at 120 for Orville today, over.
0: 10-1, over.
2: Behind 1, over.
0: Which one? Talk to me. We're 545, absolutely. We're in the clear. Highball when you're ready. We'll meet you up top.
3: Highball when ready. Meet up top. Thank you, man.
2: OARV, RH1.
0: RH1.
2: Got 4 for you, 6-5.
0: Let's go 501 East End. Time down. Leave them running, if you would, please.
2: I'm not moving.

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1: 622, over.
0: Hey, are you guys still stopped, over?
1: No, we are not. About to knock down the signal, over.
0: Alright, copy. Dispatch, UP McCaffrey, are you able to get between Swanson and Citrus Heights, over?
2: I'm at 100.6 right now.
0: Alright, copy. I'll send you a piece of time to get you a clear between switches there, over.
2: That'll work. I appreciate it.
0: Zuzu, are you able to get in the clear, over? Thanks.

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1: All right, all lined up, 15 cursor room.
0: Yep. Crossing's clear.

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0: Copy, drop.
1: You?
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2: RB-27, go ahead, over.
5: Yes, sir, we've got the MP7938. We're here on 545. I'd like to come out 545 back in 116 when you have an opening for us.
2: Signal indication, over.
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0: 501, hook it, tie it, shut it. Be advised, crew just landed ahead of you, so they're probably still on board.
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1: thank you, here you go.

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1: Calling RH1.
2: RH1, go.
1: Got three units coming your way off the MPDRVB.
2: Gonna take you into 501. We're gonna hook it, tie it, shut it. Be advised, crew may be on board ahead of you.
1: 501, hook, tie down, shut down. Crew ahead of us. Thank you.
2: Bus.
1: Another pickup on 501, please.
3: Be back shortly.
1: Appreciate the heads up, thank you.
3: Number six, diverging approach to a diverging clear. Let's roll.

0: airborne over.
1: Bridge.
0: Yep. Well, I know they pulled the conductor in, but just not sure which one. We went through, but just couldn't figure out which one they pulled.
2: Okay, let me watch the other thing.
0: Get a hold of him.
1: Oh, I'm at.
0: Yeah, go ahead.
1: Emperor 128, Matt.
0: Yes, go ahead, Teddy. Guys are west of 129.
1: Hey, this is 6622, over.
3: 6622, go ahead, over.
1: Yeah, we had got a train alert on our train list. You might want to have train manager look at it, because I don't think this train's going to be legal out of Dunsmere, even after we do our set out.
4: Off in that segment, over.
5: Yeah, I'll clear in that segment there. It only takes me a couple of minutes. I'm just pulling out the 87 now.
4: Okay, I'm going to get you going here because I got 526 getting close to Davis here, over.
5: Copy, yeah, I'll release behind me there.
4: All right, and you said you're going to set off in that block there, 87 to 988, over.
5: That is correct, over.
4: All right, it's coming your way. Here we go. Switch up.
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1: CD, conduct us on the point protecting. We're restricting into the roundhouse. Both zeros are down. Starting back good for 12-1-2.
2: CD, conduct us on the point protecting. Shab. Signal. Both zeros are off. Back up.
0: Get up there to ready.
3: Actually, go to 11 when you get there.
4: Pat, my way. 16.
5: Restricting, restricting to 60 cars. Here we go. I got you on hand once we get across the crossing there.
4: Okay, go to 11.
5: 11-11.
0: 4-1-2-6.
6: Prisoner, you stood for a bit. 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
0: 10-1-0.

1. 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I want to get one food, and he'll get the other. 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

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Yeah, I don't know why, but the auto router decided it wanted to bounce you around Webster to Sacramento. 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Yeah. All right, here we go. 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

0: 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Total axle 40. Frame speed 59. MPH. Temperature 59 degrees. Detector out.
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1: 6622.
0: Yeah, I got a report of a cow ahead there on or around the tracks, mile pole 144.7. That's 144.7, just come look out, over.
1: Over.
0: All correct, over.

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3: Let me talk to that dispatcher, let me get back to you.
2: Are we good to signal, or should we wait here, over?
3: No, there's one waiting to come in, he's got less time than you, so let me see what he's thinking here.
2: Copy, standing by.
0: We're calling the UP 6622 east, over.
2: 6622, go ahead.
0: It is Lasker, I'm going to pick up some time behind you, making a reverse move. Could you please let me know, and what's your current head-in mile for location, over?
2: Head-in is at 143.8, and no reverse moves planned. If those plans change, we will definitely call you, sir.
0: Sorry, you said 143.4, correct?
2: No, 143.8.
0: Okay, got that. Copy that. All right, here we go.

0: 57 RVPT.
1: Yeah, go ahead.
0: Kramer's asking about this information you have about being illegal. What can you tell me?
1: Yeah, to be honest with you, we're looking it up right now, and I think we may have made a
2: Mike 6,

0: Track number 6, diversion clear.
1: That 6622, can you repeat that over?
2: Yeah, can you hear me better?
1: Got it, over.
2: Yeah, my issue was that we're over 5,000 daily tonnage, and with that extra car or coming placement, it's going to be in the wrong spot that you just got back up. So have them double check the placement of that cutting also after a sit out.

0: 357 PT.
1: Can you copy me, dispatcher?
0: 6622, Kramer says it's okay to go. It's misplaced by one car, it's okay. And with those cut NJ 10 loads, so you're good to go, man. He said conductor Rod Rose is he appreciates you looking out for him.
1: Okay, copy all of that, and yeah, okay, we'll do our work and we'll go ahead. We're good to go with it after the set out.
0: Yes, sir, that's what he said. He said thank you, but here we go.
1: All right, so I said you're welcome.
0: We'll do, here we go.
2: Camper 118.
3: Ruben to Matt, over.
4: Go ahead, Ruben.
3: Hey, Matt, Tampa and Regulator are both west of DTRV. Or Newcastle, I mean. Never mind.
4: That.
1: Yeah.
4: 116, well, actually 115.5.
1: Copy.
3: Later, 120.
4: Teddy, you got a copy?
1: Go ahead.
4: Hey, just to give you advice here, I'm going to be stopping at underneath the bridge where the crossover is. We got Amtrak coming and he's lined to cross over from 1 to 2.
1: Copy, stop underneath the bridge.
4: Either.
5: 4-6 at 772 Laster. Fox 6, do not foul the limits ahead of the UP 6622 East. Over. Fox 8, 30 grand between CTF 143 main track, known as which. And CPF 137 main track, known to put. Gonna show joint blocked until 1145.
4: That's 1145.
5: Two boxes marked. That is box 6 and box 8. Okay, time is 1047. That is 1047 by dispatcher BAZ. 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

0: ETL Lounge, Dispatch 262, over. Yeah, we had a bridge lift, and I'm single checking there, kind of back things up. We'll be waiting for 535 there, over. Thank you, here we go. Dispatch out.
1: One, 18.

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0: Dapper 115.
1: One, we are being tracked. We are eastbound. We are passing mile 41.

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1: Here and drop a cone and check, and then make it a reverse move back to the T-rail. Over.

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2: Number 6, diverging, clear this roll.
0: You calling, over?
1: Yeah, I'm just checking on my time between DP-113 and DP-122. Told you about my numbers. Okay, hold on to about 15 minutes longer, over.
0: Yeah, 15 minutes should be fine. Just have the rocket coming out behind this PD, over.
1: Okay, I'm not going to be on the track, so if you need it back before that 15 minutes.
0: Thank you.
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2: UP detector, milepost 111.0, track 2, detector working.

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Detector out.

UP detector, milepost 112.3, track 2, no defect, total axle 4.0, temperature 5.8 degrees, detector out.

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1: 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Detector working.
0: All right, I'm going to wait back here. 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

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Track 2. No defects. Total axles 3, 8, 4. Detector out.

0: 27 Tower, ready to double up.
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2: Low defect. Total axle 3, 8, 4. Temperature 6, 5 degrees. Detector out.

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1: 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Reuben to Matt, tamper and regulator are both west of CPRV 111. Over.
0: Copy that. You guys are west of RV 111.
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1: 6817 Fresno Power. 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
1: Just going back towards the house, thank you.
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0: Okay,
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0: I'll be stopping on the next crossing. 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
2: 4-6, go west,
3: 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One fire for the Fresno Power.
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Detector, 9.1, 1, 6.8, noise is at total at 3, 2, 3, 6, and 2, 8, temperature 7, 2 degrees, detector out.

0: Marcus, highball class 2. Thank you.
1: Far enough for you, Ted?
0: Just a little bit further, please.
1: Okay.
0: You're good there.
1: Happy.
2: So, Bauer, approach with 5-3-0.
3: Which one, go?
4: Just 3 units for the switch.
3: Sir, derails are dirty. Let's take you up to West Yard 1, all the way to the east end. Time down. Leave them running, if you would, please.
4: All right, come to West Yard 1.

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2: Do you have the WC crew?
1: I'm heading out to West Yard 1 right now. The WC crew on board.

0: Southbus. 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Thank you, sir.
1: Southbus, MTL will go down and get the lower coupe.

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0: It's Alpha, where are you at? Jackson's loading up that crew and heading that way now.
1: 7388, diverging approach, approach.
2: 7388,
1: diverging approach, approach.
2: The Roseville Car Department.
1: Car Department, go ahead.
2: Yes, sir, 2.5 on this WC.
1: Copy, thank you.

0: Alpha, you got stepped on. 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
1: Switch, West Santa.
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0: Hey, Jackson, did you copy any of that?
1: Kinda. Heard a 309 switch.
0: Yeah, stuff will be by the 309 and switch by the road if you want to pick them up on the way to the head end.
1: Can do.

539 Conductor, have a change when you're ready. 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

0: 25-7, EP 2660. They put a crossing out here. Need to see if you're by it or if you have to be able to protect it. 141.06. All right. Can you comply with an XH there if I press this button? All right, let's go. Can I read it to you when you're ready? UP2660, comply with procedure XH, X-ray hotel, mile post 141.06, Valley Sub. That is correct, thank you. 1151-1151, DEF. Correcto.
1: Delta Hot Spectre 262, over. Yeah, hang tight there, over.

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1: Copy that, all men in the clear of 27-19 and
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2: 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We got a yellow. We should have had a yellow over yellow, the bottom aspect burned out, over.

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0: 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Thank you.
1: Call the dispatcher. We're going to get out of here.
2: 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Thanks, Tony.
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1: 5-7, UP 7938, outbound on board, ready to go.
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town, bud. On my way.

Lake Stewart. 11 of CP-1109, you have permission to make a westbound movement between CPTR-036 and CPTR-041. Over. Correct, over.

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0: Arizona, 08. Get you halfway there. We have some men in the way, but we'll get them moving.

0: 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No defect. Total axle 5, 4, 6. Frame speed 4, 3. MPH temperature 6, 6 degrees. Detector out.
1: Sooner 1, you are stopped. Michigan Cinemax CP RB 99. Card over.
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1: 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Heckler, over. 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
2: I'm just checking in on you. I'm done with my test. This is a little bit of a beginning maintenance I want to do here. You think I have at least still my 1300?
1: Yeah, at least, yeah, you're good on that, over.
2: Alright, copy that, thanks.

0: 7 to the UP 9904, over. Hey, I'm the Valley sub there, I'm outpost 141.06, I have a vehicle on the track, over. Hey, I need you guys to bring a train to the stop. What milepost are y'all at, over? Copy, you'll bring it to a stop. Just let me know what milepost you get stopped at, please, over.
1: Control, over.
0: Just stop it, I'm gonna go back to the lady.

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Just keep on going, over. 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UP 257 lecture, I got one that needs to go to Orville, over.

Can you release over?

KB. And then you're clear of the switch at F1, I see I'm going to reverse it over.

0: CP57, McCaffrey, over.
1: McCaffrey, go ahead, dispatch.
0: Hey, what are you doing?
1: Same thing I'm always doing, verifying detector car defects.
0: Oh, that's not the response I was having in my head, but okay, and then how far are you going?
1: I need to make it to RV087, set off at 3rd Street there. I think it's 88.38 or 88.39, over.
2: 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I'm going to call you on the phone.
1: Off the I Street Bridge.
0: All right, well, I gave you time, and then I'll probably shorten you up as you go because I got one coming down that needs to get in before the man gets off of work, and I got Amtrak 5. Over.
1: Okay, that works, and I got a couple crossings between RV 101 if you need to get me off the track there. Just let me know.
0: I don't know. I could probably just squeeze you in. It's not that bad, but I'll just have to shorten you as we go. Over.
1: I appreciate it. Thank you very much.
0: Right. 5-7 out.

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0: Alright, hold on a second. You be 57 McCaffrey, what's your location right now, over?
1: I'm up here at 109.65, waiting on time cued for dispatcher 9, over.
0: Oh, he hasn't given it to you yet. Well, can you give me back my time since we're waiting on him, over?
1: Yep, I'll send it back now. Thank you.
0: Alright, thank you.

Detector out.

you, over. 39 protected on 1 at Martinez, over. 32 track at Berkeley, over.

0: Vulture 257, over. Guess, go ahead.
1: Plan. We got license to the yard, over.
2: 2660, let's go 207 with it. What IC-207, call the Hump Yard Master on the west end.
1: I'll be that 207,
3: alright,
1: call the Hump
3: at the end. Alright,
1: here we go.
3: You. 541, I bought a parking on a clear, over.

3-5 over.

on green tracking time. We've got to wait. No, I'm talking to somebody who's talking to me while I'm talking to you. What's your employee D number?

are you going to do? Okay, so, but you have your computer up, correct? Okay, I'll send it to you remotely, but you're requesting for control point F225 Saudi Sizzle and control point F234 on the main track Sizzle, is that correct, over?

0: 17.
1: R-17, how to do.
2: So, control point F, 225 sighting switch, yes, control point F, 234 main track, switch no, correct? Jeez, next time keep it simple.
0: Yeah, pick a truck, mile post 114, 114.
2: This is if it had to bend 225 also, since you asked for a switch, yes. 5-6-5-7-0. EP dispatcher 257 to whoever was calling me. EP dispatcher 257 over. 7938. What happened? He's gonna be at need in a motel, the 59 to check your EOT, over.
3: Cleaning out right now.
0: All right, what mile post are you in at?
3: 115.88.
0: All right, we're at 113.81. There's a bigger crossing down here.
3: All right, copy.
2: EP 57 Rocky, come in, over. Hey, you're just going into the sighting, correct, over? Get your signal back at F202, bring you down the main, over. Thank you. 57, BNSF, 5970, come over. Hey, I'm gonna have to take you down the siding there at Oroville. I got one that's gonna be on the main, over. I don't know.

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2: Humpty Yardmaster, head over.
0: Yeah, north flat here in 207, again, close to the west end.
2: Right, use 130, set your head in, everything ahead of the cut-ins over to 208. And then I'll send you back through 205 to pick up, you'll gather up your mid-helper, and then I'll send you back through 5 to grab your rear helper.
0: Alright, use 130, everything ahead of the mid, 208, run back, 205. All right. Come out right now and start work.
2: That's correct.
0: Alright, thank you.
1: Going down to the square, Alex.
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0: 15, cut to Mayday head after the clear switch.
1: Travel truck all south.

0: We are westbound main track, half a mile full 140 over 1162, CPF 137, main track is known. We're currently passing the switch at CPF 140, westbound.
1: Over. Kevin Gage, switch line on the point, extra hook on the handle.

0: red zone, 10 center track, 306 for the CIT and Bonvin, four person if needed, over.
1: Deloitte, come in. Let's go to 19.
2: Let's just sit tight.
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0: 2257. I copy, and you're clear. I'm going to throw F192 for you. Over. Yes, I do, because that other guy is going to be running around right now.
1: Time
0: was 1319, strawberry is a little clipboard. Ready, over. Hey, your switch is line lock reverse at 192, over. 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
0: Copy that, good test, standby.

Red 8904, Unit 06. 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Two laughter. Box 8, 30 gram swing, CCF 143, main track, no on the switch, and CCF 137, main track, no on the switch. Stop to show joint block, cell 1530, that is 1530. Okay, time is 1326, which is 1326. And the dispatcher is TNU. Over. Guys, jump out, start blocking the crossing, start doing some flag work here. We'll start setting on, getting going, over.

0: Truck 1 on the move. We are eastbound main track, 1610 to TPF 143, main track with snow. Here we go.
1: Protected on 1 inch, set over. Come.

Our quad just passing through CPS 10. We are coming up on mile pole 140. We are eastbound main track. Let's spin to

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0: We'll be on 19, thank you.

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1: Okay, hey, quit calling me shortly.

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0: UP detector, milepost 112.0, track 1, no defects, total axle 4.0, temperature 7.9 degrees, detector out.

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1: Can you be dispatched to 57?
0: All right, Amtrak 5, we got approach restricting, approach diverging, diversion approach, over.
1: Yeah, just let the signal time out and then you'll be able to get more time over.

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SUP 7938. Ticket here, you have some issues, over.

So is that 7462, is that your controlling DP, over? Yeah, I was trying to verify if that unit is set up for as a repeater. I'm not able to verify that. So, I mean, if you do have an opportunity at one time, you may have somebody hop up there and take a look, over.

you'll have to verify which box is in it. I know this was a little bit of an older unit, and on it that you should see, if it's got the blue box on it, it should have all zeros in there, and they just, you just accept it, and it should say one way on the display, over. It'll either say one way or unknown status on it, but it should have all zeros in it, over. I mean, if you do get stopped and need some assistance or whatever, just give us a shout back, over. That's if it has a blue box. There's several different ones, and I don't know. I can't tell you what box is on it because they interchange them so much. So we just, when you get somebody on there,

0: Yeah, this one has LXA on it. One thing you can try on that back wall, you have that DPU HOT radio breaker. You can knock that down for just a few seconds and bring it back up. Sometimes that does resolve the issue, over. Oh, that won't affect, it won't affect your comm. It'll reset the radios on it, over. Sounds good. If you need that thing, just let us know.
1: Clear. 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
1: Strike 5 back on clear, Roosevelt, over.

UT detector, milepost 97.7, track 1, no defect, total axle 4-0, frame speed 7-7, MPH, temperature 7-2 degrees, detector out.

0: down there, Eloy. I'm trying to see if I can run it from the west one, 7419.
1: What'd you say?

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0: Hey, Carolee, where are you going to be at? 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We'll be there in a second.
1: Doing a great job. 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
0: R-H-1,
2: go.
0: Forward, west, yard 1.
2: Oh, yours, 5-4.
0: Thank you.

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0: East Thatcher.
1: 857,
0: Mack Wolf. Mack Wolf, go ahead.
1: I just seen if we needed to call you at 43 on the Mack Park today. I know we've been following the 59, so wasn't sure they were open.
0: Oh, I was hoping you'd go to PNG, but, all right, Mack Park, here we go.
1: All right, here we go. Thanks, Thor.
0: Thank you.

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0: Alright, 10-1-0, good for 10-1-0 your way.
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0: Up at 3-0 lined up. 3-0 lined up.

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0: calling Roswell Tower. 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
0: 53
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0: I'm watching them. Okay, waiting for one in. Here we go.
1: Copy, thank you.
2: Amtrak 5, we'll be ready to go here in about 2 minutes.
1: Wrong side, don't you normally go to Fresno?
0: I thought I was regular on the WC for a minute, but yeah, I'm extra board, Ben. Bounced around all over the place.
1: Oh, I'm gonna use G on the other end, but okay, here we go.
0: Yeehaw. Got the drop in that signal, or somewhere back there, to G on the other end. You whispering or what? You'll have to drop at that signal somewhere to get on the other end. I'm in the middle of this contest.
3: Yeah, I'm aware of that.

0: we got another divergent approach. Here we go.
1: RB-27, Roseville, go over.
2: Tisha, we've got the UP 6817. We'll be down at switch 5 there in about 5 minutes or so. Hoping to go to switch 5, 115, 115.
1: Mm-hmm. Copy, 115, here we go.
3: Track 2.
0: Clear, bud.

0: fiberglass. I can probably get you on the end there. I can see you.
1: On the point, the name of the show. We got an approach divergent, followed by a divergent approach. Let's go 1515 on the curve.
2: Free approach 1515 on the corner, on the point.

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1: Rouge 2 detector, milepost 97.7, track 2, no defect, total axle 7.38, train speed 2.7 mph, temperature 7.1 degrees, detector out.
0: 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Yes, up ahead, milepost 144.7, if you can be on lookout for some cattle on the right of way. This is a while ago. Just be on lookout for cattle on the north side of the track, over.
2: Alright, watching for cattle on the north side of the track, around 144.7.
0: Great, thank you.
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1: Can you call him at 59?
2: Yeah. 204. Excess. Let me see where we can put the excess.
1: All right, 204, excess to where?
2: I check with the Carmen, see what they're working, and see if I can find somewhere to double on top of. Call you right back on where to put the excess.
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0: 3, Mambo 140.15 on the move. Westbound, you can send a TTF 117, over.
1: Right, got the mile pole 140, westbound main, let's send you to the, 7
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1: 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How many cars you have? 4 degrees?
0: Copy that. I see him. Thank you.
1: 27.
2: 27 job, are you there?

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1: Your tail's out of 4 on the 119.

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1: Yeah, I just saw that there. Okay, that'll work. That's good.
0: Alright, there you go.
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2: Okay, 116.8, no defect. Total after 340, same 340, and 10-8, temperature 83 degrees, detector out.

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0: Okay, ready to come out of 7 around the wide of Alba.
1: All right, come on out. I'll give 5-7 a call.

0: Kathy, 545 Kathy, Mr. Saber with the PUC is going to ride to Martinez.
1: Do you see any cows or livestock or anything on the right of way 144.7 over?
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1: Nothing. Okay, copy. Thank you.

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1: Hey guys, RCZ called in. I got some hoses across the track there at South Sac. I have to hold you up clear. It's 134 for now, over.
0: Correct, when I get the okay from RCC, we'll get your signals right away, over.

0: on the tower.
1: Tower, go ahead.
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0: Thank you, we got it, appreciate it.
1: UP57 to the UP5652, I just gotta get the short time around you guys that you can follow. Correct. UPS 57 out. 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

0: 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Yeah, this car's in four. Three and four.
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1: Let me bend my switches. Okay, I'll look at it right now.
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1: Copy, line and lock, and they clear.
0: Call you back a little later. Got a pretty big pickup.
1: All right, I'll be here.

0: Hopkins, Roosevelt Tower.
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1: If you could, I've got the U-band tied up. It should be in there and ready. Well, as far as ready to run. I don't have a printer ID down there, or I'd send it now.
0: Yeah, send it down there to me. That'd be great. Thank you.
1: I don't have a printer ID. Let me see if I can go down there and get one.

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0: Hey, are you guys qualified down the Fresno sub by chance, over?
1: Yes, we are, over.
0: Okay. I'll update you and get your signals if we can go that way or what, see if we can get around this stoppage at Sacramento. So I'll let you know here. Thank you. Bye, chat.

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Track 1. No defect. Total axle 3.4.0. Train speed 5.0. MPH temperature 7.5 degrees. Detector out.

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1: 7.7, trap 2, no defect. Total axle 4, 8, frame speed 5, 1, MP8, temperature 7, 4 degrees.

0: 9, Roseville Tower.
1: 7.7, track 2, no defect. Total axle 4.8, train speed 5.1, M38, temperature 7.4 degrees, detector out.

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0: Get down to the local Roseville Tower, over.
1: Tower, go.
0: Yeah, if it's okay with you, I'd like to get in position there for 307.
1: Hey, come on.
0: Come on, come on. Here we go, Stockton. Got the restricting. Come on back 30.

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What's up?

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1: Zach Local has an inquiry. Where is the pulse?
0: Somewhere in the yard.
1: Okay, so we should have enough time to get out of here, or what?
0: Yeah, should. But there's traffic, so give it a little bit.
1: Okay, we're going to have the lead block for a minute because our pickup's so big today.
0: Okay, copy.
1: All right, thank you.

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1: Copy that, yeah, we can drop the captain in the bridge after two.

57 to the UP 5652, over. Hey, can you guys hold there at Citrus? I guess they are at some motors, and maybe we'll do it in the yard. So can I have, once you get stopped, can I get RV 101 back, over?

0: 5562, come in, over. EP5652, come in, over.
1: 5652, go ahead, over.
0: Hey, once you get stopped, then just give me back my signal, because I just talked to her. She wants you in. Over. You guys are going in at the Roosevelt. Over. EP5652, you're going in at RV101, over.
1: Okay, we're going at 101, over.
0: Correct. How did you get in at 106? You pointed the wrong direction. No, just give me my signal back at Citrus. Correct.
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0: You're so generous. 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
1: Copy, give me like 2 seconds. 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
0: Alright, no worries. Fire, be out of secret.
2: Please detect it. Milepost 9.7.7. Track 2, no defect. Total axle 4.6.2. Same speed 3.5 m.2.8. Temperature 7.5 degrees. Detector out.

0: 57 to the UP 5652. Do you guys all stop over?
1: Stockton, call the tower.
0: Okay.
1: We're ready to go.
2: Yeah, pull wheelie, head for Antelope.
1: Are you calling to talk to her, or do we have to?
2: Send her a message now.
1: That's the move, all right. Appreciate it.
3: It ain't a game.
1: That's right. Where you at? 9th shift.
2: And the Star of Life goes on.
0: Alright, UP 5652, you guys are all stopped at control point RV101. I get the signal back, correct? Alright, I'll be getting the signal back. Thank you.

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0: RV-26, go ahead, over.
1: Hey, we're going to be on this UP-7388. We'd like to come out switch 5 back in 116 with this SP department.
0: Sure. Look for signal.
1: I got my one good eye out. Here we go, 26 out.
0: 26, switch 5, here we go.
2: High priority Stockton, 57.
0: Stockton, I just lit you up. Over.
2: We're rolling. We got a real Z train here.
0: Mm-hmm.
2: 4,000 feet.
0: I hope Tanner can handle it.
2: I hope he can too, because it's our Friday and it's his Friday.
0: Oh, that, my neighbor's not his Friday. Maybe your Friday. Not my neighbor's Friday.
2: Just send us to Tannerland.
0: Tanner has 2 more days with me.
2: So it's not Tanner's Friday?
0: Not until Friday.
2: Oh, shoot. By golly.

0: All right, Pelosa, come on in. Citrus 130, rock pile 311. Guess you got a unit. The roundhouse is going to look at your 8614 when you get to the east end, and they're going to try and get that thing started. So sit on it. The outbound's on duty. 5 minutes to go. Bring it out of the east end. We'll make sure that unit starts before we do anything crazy.
1: 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Michigan Saddleback, CPR V990, correct, over.
2: 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Appreciate all your help, Kevin.
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0: Oh, Zach Local, did you see that UP9924 pass you? Over.
1: They're going by right now. We'll call you as soon as they're clear.
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2: Detector, milepost 97.7, track 1, no defect, total axle 326, frame speed 50, MPH, temperature 76 degrees, detector out.
1: Clear. 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
1: This is up here, UP 9924 West is all bad start point entry here on the 100 stack local for authority.
0: There's your authority.
1: Alright, once the receiver is verified, okay to act upon it, over?
0: Correct, over.
1: Alright, then once we're out on the main and all line and lock, we get permission for 6.6 to pick up a crew member, over?
0: Permission for a 6.6 pick up crew member, over.
1: Yeah, BNSF 376, we have permission to make a 6.6 to pick up a crew member on the one track MAC park, over.
0: Correct, over.
1: Thank you for all that, Bush.